0: Talking about me?
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0: Blessings. 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Thank you.
1: Thank you.
0: Kevin. And the folks. 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

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His big Broadway show was a flop. 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In jail he was beaten, bullied and buggered, and made to make license plates. 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Doctors were called in, scientists too. Theologians were last and practically least. They all agreed, sure enough, this is no cream puff. 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He made a lot of friends and he played a lot of chess and he cried every time it would rain. 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
1: Yeah, it's definitely like he's cruising for bruising.
0: Yeah,
2: I don't know, I was really drunk at the time.
3: You just told me it was a pumpkin to number two. Yeah, that's why it wasn't coming up on 3rd and 11. 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
2: This is building up Indiana.
1: This is your IHSAA.

0: I don't believe it. 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
1: You just told me it was in Cumberland's home by two. He was asking why he wasn't coming up on 3:11. So after I yelled and screamed and telling him why he wasn't coming up on 3:11.

이게 아무리가 바보.

We have hit the second leg of the homestand here in Evansville, Indiana, at historic Bossy Field as we get set for game one of three between the Joliet Slammers and the Evansville Otters. Both these teams are coming off of games with 8-6 final scores, but one of them, unfortunately, was not a win, and that loss came to the Otters. As we take you inside the broadcast booth, hello, everybody. My name is Evan Patoka. Got a couple of guys up there that we haven't really shown too much love on the board side of things. Cohen Wilbanks, Dawil Almonte, freshly off of the injured list. See you whenever he gets his first appearance in a while. But for now, it is the starter for Joliet. Side is Eric Turner. You can see him right there as he's warming up, getting ready to go here. For game one, it's the orange jerseys for Joliet. On the other side, there are the Otters and the home whites, says they are 4-0 in those home whites so far this season. It was a good series at home against Mississippi over the course of the weekend. They did lose game 3-8-6. Mississippi ended up scoring 8 runs in the first 4 innings. The Otters tried to scrape and claw their way to come back, but ended up losing by 2. And still took the series, but were unable to complete the sweep. On the other side, Joliet beat Florence 8-6. That was back on Saturday because Sunday's game between Joliet and Florence ended up getting postponed. All of the Chicago area games, they were all playing in the area at once over the course of the weekend. There was some major rain in Chicago, so the games got postponed. But Joliet, after losing 6 straight, went back home and won both games Friday and Saturday against Florence. And we'll be seeing Florence after this series at Thomas More Stadium. That's for the future, though. For right now, the Otters and the Slammers play for the first time this season. They're going to play each other 6 times. This week, on the 4th of July, we'll be in Joliet, and then in August, early August, we'll be back here for 3 more. Last year, the Otters ended up going 4-2 against Joliet, after starting off the first series losing 2 of 3, they ended up sweeping Joliet here at Bossy Field. Slammers, not too good of a team here at Bossy Field. And overall, they're 14-23 at the bottom, tied at the bottom with Mississippi in the West Division standings. For the Otters, their loss on Sunday brought them to 25-13. But Washington also lost to Lake Erie, so they're a game and a half back still. Seems like whenever the Otters win, Washington wins. Whenever the Otters lose, Washington loses. So we have not been able to make up any ground in the division with them. But this is the last conference opponent that we have not played yet this season. Joliet, the Slammers are, as mentioned before, coming off of a 2-game winning streak. But before that, they lost 6 straight. It was a bit of a rough stretch for Mike Pinto's squad. Mike Pinto and Andy McCauley fighting for the Frontier League leader in victories in a career. Both of them still hanging on, and I think they're in a little bit of a competition. But 6 straight, 3 to Mississippi, and then they got swept against Windy City before winning those 2 games against Florence. It was 8-6 on Saturday, 6-5 on Friday. That 8-6 game, Florence scored first in the first inning. They got a run across. Joliet scored 4 in the third. Both teams exchanged 2 runs in the fourth. Ended up making it 6-3. Florence scored 2 more in the fifth inning to make it 6-5, but ended up tying the game at 6 in the seventh inning. But Joliet was not going to let him come back as they scored 2 in the eighth to take the victory there. Ben Trambone got the save there, and Max Martzolf got the win. Joliet out hit in that game, but ended up winning after Florence left 10 runners on base. Mississippi, mentioned before, they scored those 8 runs in the first 4 innings. That was off of Ben Petschke. The bullpen did great, though. Zenko, Thebe, Ekis, Valdez. And everybody is ready and warm to go for this one after the off day yesterday. It was a pretty nice off day. It was a nice cool summer day compared to all the warmness that we've had so far over the last couple of weeks. And it's another decent day out today. It's only 78, which
In terms of summer, it's not very much could be worse. It's next week we're worrying about, where it's going to be in the 90s. That's when summer really starts kicking in, and it is it's a little bit rough. JD Encarnacion's getting the start for the Otters. He has a 6.26 ERA in 23 innings this season. Had his worst outing of the season in his last one on the 17th against Lake Erie. Only threw one inning, gave up 8 hits, 5 earned. But the Otters ended up coming back from down 5 in the first to win 18-9. It was that game. That a very weird game that also got suspended. Kind of weird that was already almost a week ago. On the other side, Eric Turner is at a 5.12 ERA in 31 2/3 innings. His last outing was against his former team in the Windy City Thunderbolts. Threw 5 innings, gave up 3 earned, 3 walks, including a homer. He's currently sitting at a 1-2 record. Both those losses were in back-to-back starts in the end of May. It'll be Turner starting off in this one. Tomorrow, it'll be Landon Williman taking on Gunnar Kynes. And then in game 3, it'll be Ryan Wiltsey against Ryan Daly. So a little bit of Battle of the Ryans there in game 3. Before we head to Florence after this, Joliet is going to head to, drumroll please. No, they're heading to Washington to continue this road trip. Send you to our PA announcer, Zane Claude Feltzer, for the national anthem as we'll take a quick break on the Otters Digital Network.

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1: Ready to go here for the first game of three between the Otters and the Slammers. We'll take a look at the batting order. It's Ian Battipaglia leading off for Joliet. Tyler Cerny batting second with Blake Berry behind him. Jackson Valera is doing the DHing in the cleanup spot with Jackson Beeman behind him. A couple of Jacksons in a row for Joliet. Cam Sudo bats sixth with Peyton Carr at first batting seventh. And then the bottom two, Patrick Ward third and Brandon Heidel doing the catching. On the other side, it's Ponder, Jones, Pierce, Brown. You know him. You love him. Sam Linscott behind him batting fifth with Marcos Gonzalez batting sixth. LG Castillo, Blake Robertson, and TJ Salvaggio in the nine spot. Just about to go here. JD Encarnacion doing the pitching for the Otters today. First pitch is called a strike at 6:35 exactly. Ian Battipaglia leading off. Long on and missed. He's already down 0-2. Battipaglia has been one of the best hitters, if not the best hitter, on this Joliet offense so far this season, leading the team in a lot of different statistical categories. That is just going to miss high. He leads the team in runs, hits, walks, stolen bases, but also strikeouts. He's got 41 of them this season. Hitting at a 313, and that's 42 as he goes down swinging. First K is out number one in the top of the first inning for Encarnacion. As we'll take a look at the defense behind Evansville, it is Robertson, Ponder, and Linscott. Left to right field. Third to first, it's Gonzalez, Salvaggio, Monty Jones, and Dennis Pierce with Logan Brown doing the catching for JD. Tyler Cerny batting his fifth game this season, one of the newer signings for Joliet, and he is pretty well known for his time at Indiana. He was with the Hoosiers for a few seasons, but signed this season out of Kentucky, spent the 2026 season with the Wildcats. One of the younger guys in the league, only 22 years old. He's turning 23 in a couple weeks. 0-2 is a little high. Well, Joliet offensively, in terms of rankings, not necessarily the best. 16th in runs scored, 210 of them. 17th in hits. Dead last in doubles. Do not strike out too much, and they do walk a lot, but overall, in terms of batting average, 254, which is 16th out of 18 teams in the league. High fly ball. Moving to the center of the infield, and Salvaggio will run across Monty Jones's path to make the catch for out number two. To be fair to TJ, he was calling it all the way, and the wind is pushing it past second base. Wind going left to right here. It was going, I think, right to left on Sunday against Mississippi. Blake Berry is up. First pitch is going to miss for ball one. It's a Tuesday game here at Bossy Field, and, you know, not too many fans on Tuesday games, just in general. So the chirping has already started, and it feels a lot louder than it might actually be just because the crowd's a little smaller today. See how that impacts the Joliet lineup here in the first. A little outside. It's 2-1. Well, Blake Berry has 9 home runs, 9 of the 35 for Joliet, which is a pretty good percentage. Inside, it's 3-1. Blake Berry has also been in the Frontier League for a while now. This is his fifth season. He was with Schaumburg for a few seasons, 2022 and 2023. Called a strike. It's a full count. Was with Joliet last season, though, 231 in 83 games. This season, hitting 303, 10 multi-hit games on the year. Fly ball. Shallow right field. Imani Jones fighting the sun. But he will make the catch for out number three. Well, an opposite start for JD than his last outing. 1-2-3 first. And we'll head to the bottom half. No score on the Otters Digital Network.
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A few of the players went to the Mesker Park Zoo yesterday to film some content for socials and also just interact with some animals. If you saw that on social media, that got posted, I think, today. And it was a good time. I was there. It was a nice, fun old time getting to walk around the zoo and seeing all the animals. It was Imani Jones, Nolan Thiebe, Ben Petschke all getting to experience that. They got to feed a giraffe. They got to feed penguins. They got to feed birds. So if you want to take a look at that video, it is on the Otters social media at Evansville Otters on Instagram. John Ponder leads it off here against the starter, Eric Turner for Joliet. John Ponder was snubbed of Frontier League Player of the Week. I cannot believe that they did not choose him. It is a bit disappointing. We know how good John Ponder has been, though. He's now hitting at a 382, 35th game of the year. Did have an 0-for-2 on Sunday, but walked three times. That was after a 4-for-4 game with four runs scored. Last five games for Ponder, 11-for-21. Scored 10 times, doubled twice, hit a homer, drove in 7. 0-2, though, here against Turner. Fouled away. So Ponder's homer on Saturday was his fourth of the year. Solo shot. Ponder, two of his homers have been solo homers. Two have been two-run shots. Two have been at home. Two have been on the road. Good little split there. Two against lefties and two against righties. Just a very, very nice split there. Everything perfectly aligned as they should be. 1-2 here from Turner. Swung on and missed for strike three. So Encarnacion strikes out the first batter he sees in the top half of the first, and Turner does the same in the bottom. Ponder goes down swinging. That'll bring up Imani Jones, who last week was struggling a little bit, but ended up breaking that slump on Sunday with a 3-for-5 game. He's now hitting at a 291. Three homers, 19 RBIs. Four for 22 in his last five games. If you take away the game on Sunday, it would make it 1-for-17 in four games. But had a nice little bounce back with three hits. That was his third three-hit game of the season. He also has a four-hit game on the 19th of May against Gateway. That was his birthday. Remember that. He got four hits on his birthday. One is a little outside for ball two.

fouled away. Makes it 2-2. Eric Turner, 5.12 ERA and 31 2/3. Was with both Schaumburg and Mississippi last season, and he has now pitched against both of them this year with Joliet. We were talking about this in the press box. I feel like you need to get some sort of award for playing for all three Chicago teams, because he's done that now in 2 years. I'm going to miss for strike three. Back-to-back Ks for Turner to start off his outing today. Two quick outs here in the bottom of the first. That'll bring up Dennis Pierce. Turner had two games last year against the Otters. Pretty quick succession as well. He pitched on the 22nd of May. 5 innings, 2 earned runs, 5 hits, 4 walks, and 6 strikeouts. Then 5 days later, pitched against him again. Grounder to third. Throw to first from Ward is in time, and that is out number 3. So back-to-back 1-2-3 frames for Encarnacion and Eric Turner as we head to the second, no score on the Otters Digital Network.

Top of the second inning here as J.D. Encarnacion is going to step back out there after throwing a 1-2-3 first. First pitch is called a strike to Jackson Valera, who leads off. It's Jackson, and Cam Sudo. Valera and Beeman, the top two, leading off the second inning. That one's fouled away. Foul ball brought to you by Heads Construction. Choose the best, never regret it. We're having some fun here with the Heads Construction read. We had somebody ask if they could place a bet on whether or not it would be over or under a certain amount of reads. Pop up onto the infield, and Encarnacion will catch it himself. Now, Dennis Pierce was running over there to try and scoop it away from him, but Encarnacion might as well just grab it himself, and that's out number one. That'll bring up Jackson Beeman. Called a strike. Well, for JD, it's getting up there in terms of his professional innings pitched at 408 and a third heading into today's game. We saw his 100th game in Lake Erie, that first Lake Erie road trip on the 11th. He's given up 5 earned runs now in back-to-back starts. After a pretty solid start to his starter career. A lot of starts in that sentence. 1-2 is Beeman calls his timeout. For JD at the start of the season was on the inactive list, then was a reliever, and then with Dawil Almonte going on the IL, he became a starter. Swung on and missed for strike 3, and that is strikeout number 2 for Encarnacion, and out number 2 in the second inning. Well, it's relatively good pitching for both sides here to start off. Cam Sudo. Called a strike. And then Encarnacion did not pitch last season. He got released by the Red Sox on February 28th of 2025. Didn't play in that year. So that swung on and missed. Is quickly 0-2 to Sudo. 2024, though, he split time between Greenville in high A and Portland in double A. 4.50 ERA in 40 innings with Greenville. Was the South Atlantic League Pitcher of the Week in mid-May. Got sent up to Portland and struggled there. It had a 9.10 ERA and also had a stint on the IL. Popped up, Amani Jones. Pretty much the same spot that ended the first inning will end the second inning for Encarnacion. As he throws another 1-2-3 frame, no one's reached base yet in this one as we head to the bottom of the second on the Otters Digital Network.